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0: 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Just advise him, it's going to be apartment 204. I don't think I gave him that information.
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1: 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It is lightly smoking. 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

Michelle, 51 Bravo, fifth person. Michelle, 51 Bravo, rescue 5-1 response, 4091 Northwest 13 Terrace, 4091 Northwest 13 Terrace, fifth person at 2023.

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0: 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Over those. This is on 105 Charlie, rescue 15. Response on overdose at 1914 Hollywood Boulevard, and the Hollywood PD has the call. 2029.
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0: 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It's going to be for a 40-year-old. Not conscious, but breathing, possibly overdose. It's going to be a white male with a black shirt, black shorts. Check the MDT for outer safety, how the flight PD is en route, 23.
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0: Hello. Number 9, the patient is not reporting. I'm still advising the 911 police for a report.
1: Copy, Charles, please.
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1: This
0: is 14 route. 14 copy route. It's going to be a reference to an adult male, 2036.
1: Six. I'm breathing.
0: That is negative. The 75-year-old male, he is not conscious, breathing status known, advising the father to pass out.

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1: 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This is going to be for a 75-year-old male. He's conscious. Correction, he's not conscious. They're arriving, he passed out. Call taker is still landline. I'll advise on further when I get 2038. Zone 73 Bravo 1, rescue 73. Respond to a small injury at Lennox on the lake, 6700 West Commercial Boulevard, 6700 West Commercial Boulevard, apartment 431, 2038.
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1: She's been breathing, bleeding for the past 20 minutes, hasn't stopped. She's on lip thinners, bleeding from a vein. 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
1: Stay out, Landry. 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Landry, Lee Wagner Boulevard. I just had an injury. Hope everyone.
2: Dispatching, can I talk to you?
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2: Just advise of a direct hit that we have to be made aware of. To a subject named Richard Walter Pierre in the White Man, born in 2011, 590 pounds, who was recently vaporized for erratic behavior while he was in the facility. He made homicidal statements on the Veterans Affairs Hotline, and he's diagnosed with schizophrenia.
3: Copy.
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0: 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Patient is a 8-year-old female, conscious and breathing with high blood pressure. 2059.
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2: Northbound, Fikers Creek Road, no doubt. 2101.

0: 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Be advised that engine 3 is responding as your engine unit. 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

0: 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Transporting Alpha to Imperial Point. 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

0: 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Zone 40 Delta, accident injuries. Rescue 40, engine 40, respond to an accident injuries. At 3405 North, on drive. Correction, rescue 40, engine 40, respond to an accident with injuries at Van Buren Street. And Ocean Drive, rescue 205, engine 5, respond to an accident with injuries at 3405 North Ocean Drive, 125.
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1: What are the description between our call and Rescue 5 call?
0: Rescue 4, looking at the notes now, it seems to be related. It's going to be for a vehicle versus a motorcycle near the Ocean End Hotel.
3: Battalion 5, I think that's address 3405 North Ocean.
0: Okay, 2120. It's going to be a white Kia versus...
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5: Acknowledgement 70, Shane Ram, 2133. When 70, be advised, it's going to be the blue Mustang. 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

0: RSU 105 dispatch. Can you just verify, does this station hold up? Is that what she's saying?
1: That's negative. She's not saying that she has it. She's advising that she's in contact with the person who traveled from the affected area. It's within a new protocol.
0: Gotcha.

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0: 10:43. 70 RB Bravo. 70 to respond. To the back thing, call it 540 Southwest 83rd Avenue. 2143.
1: Revenue route.
0: Hang on, 70. 2143. 70, your patient can't move the pain, the bones, has cancer. It's a 58-year-old male, conscious and breathing.

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1: 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J6, a 75-year-old male, conscious breathing, disabled, fell, and needs fire rescue assistance, not injured.

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0: Hey, now, 21.9. 155, also tagged up. It's 5 Alpha, 5 Alpha, engine 5 5, Central 8. It's 4 1 9, Red Lane, 4 1 8, Congress Lane, 550.

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1: Rescue 31 Trump responding to a 29-year-old female concrete and Chevy. She'll be located in the parking lot named Kia K5, 1250.
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2: 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Northwest 9th Street, Unit 3. 2051.
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1: Sorry.

0: Bye-bye, Mike. 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
2: 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Alpha, engine 55, you're being requested to respond from Manpower to 4181 Pine Ridge Lane, 4181 Pine Ridge Lane, $2,200.
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1: 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We'll be investigating. Do you want to say?
0: 2203. One light restaurant to a diabetic patient. 840 West Mitch Boulevard, 840 West Daniel Beach Boulevard, 303.

0: 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This is a 67-year-old female. She's diabetic. Finally, she's unable to eat, and her fingers are turning black. 22.
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1: 18 Northwest, 2209. Delta V Delta. 10. Delta V Delta 90 in the city. 24. Road to the heart problem.

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0: 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There's going to be a reference to a 50-year-old man from breathing. Okay, 2224. Hill 102 Lima, engine 102, respond to 6 Hillwick Terrace, reference to a fire alarm. 2224. Engine 102, copy responding. It's going to be a reference to a neighbor that has the alarm going off for the past 10 minutes. I don't know if it's a fire alarm or a burglar alarm. They do have PD on the call, 2224.

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Also, they advise when officers take back to the area, 2229.

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1: There's one of your arrival. 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Is the LEO as well?
0: Yes, affirmative. PD does have call.

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Whiskey six headache at 700 at this 81st place. 7004 Northwest 81 place 2248.

0: 3-6, show
1: you in route. I think for from Coral Springs, advised 59-year-old female complaining of pressure on the left side of her head, via eyes, there is outer proximity of officer safety hazards to review on your MDT or advise 249.
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1: 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Going to be 4K, a 93-year-old female, conscious and breathing. She fell and she fractured her 2250.

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B Bravo, rescue 34, engine 34, heart problem, 1600 Southwest 10th Street, 2258.

0: 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Rescue report responding. 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
0: 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Going to be in reference to a subject that is possibly on drugs or mentally ill. 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Okay.

0: 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This is on 1141, rescue 114. You're responding to a trouble breathing at 3701 Southwest 15th Street, 3701 Southwest 15th, Unit 9, Preserve at Palmer.
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1: Thank you, Alice. Thank you, Joe 4. This is 1101, trouble breathing. Zone 1101, Rescue 11, you're returning to a trouble breathing at 109 North Ocean Boulevard. 109 North Ocean Boulevard, Station 1101.
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1: This is a caller. He's having trouble breathing and he lost an inhaler and he had asthma.

0: Pedigree Alpha, elevator entrapment. This is Zone, Pedigree Alpha, engine 33, respond to 7800 Pasadena Boulevard. It's going to be referenced to an elevator entrapment, 2309.
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Into zone 68 Romeo, rescue 68, respond to 459 Euro, Southwest 28 Avenue. Preference was a person 2317. Copy, respect. Are you responding? Complaining advisor to call her and advise to send an ambulance to the mother's house. 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

0: 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Attention zone 22 Bravo, red 22, in matter 22, you're responding to a fire alarm at 3901 North East 22nd Ave, 390 North East 22nd Ave, Coastal Community Church, 2319.
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0: Agnos, 2322. Bonnie is advising there's water coming from an empty apartment on the second floor. Okay. No further, 23, 23 hours.

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1: 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We don't have an answer.
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0: 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Hey, PD's already in route, times two.
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0: 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You're in. 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
3: 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I was going to use.

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You're being discussed northeast. 50 seconds. Northeast, the highway reference to vehicle accident and possible injuries. 2352.

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1: Hang on, sir. This is going to be a white vehicle versus a gray vehicle. One vehicle ran off the road into the palm trees. 2352.
2: At 111 Briney Avenue, Michigan Unit 150. And there's a guard downstairs that can let you in.
0: Repeat, what is this?
2: There's a guard that's downstairs that can let you in. She's at 111 Briney Avenue, and she's in Unit 150.
0: Copy, Rob. 150.

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0: because of their last, like, 42 weeks of a driver for the back pain. This is going to 111. Aggressive flight attendant has a back pain.
1: Yeah, just 10 minutes. I'll be fine.
0: Hey, Melissa.
1: Then you cancel. Are you copy minutes out?
0: No, he hasn't canceled, sir.
1: Copy, thank you.

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1: 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Press D 28 for you responding to an 87-year-old male. Conscious breathing left leg. Holding. 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
1: 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Advised that she's having lower back pain. There's a doctor on board who believes she might have kidney stones. 102.

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One, it's an 87-year-old female constant breathing. They're requesting for the patient to be transferred to Broward General for a dissecting aneurysm.

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In part two, I show you a route. You're responding to an 80-year-old male, conscious, breathing. Husband fell out of bed, unable to get up. No injury.

0: 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Zone 1103, rescue 11, sick person, you're responding to 2777 East Atlantic Boulevard, 2777 East Atlantic Boulevard, Vega Lounge, side, 125.
1: Rescue 11, how route?
0: Rescue 11, acknowledge, I show you a route. 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
2: 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You're responding to a 9-year-old from Santa Cruz having trouble breathing. Also, to Officer Safety Tech, one for 2630 on that side drive. 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I have no time to head in. How can you say it?

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Sabah var ya kafamda falan. Zone 40, echo risk 4-0, response to the McCollum, located at 2301 South. That's the Tatiana Condos, number 2208, 138.

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0: Is there a call?
1: That's a fraud. This is a call we're missing for any interest. 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

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West 24, chest pain. You're responding to 109 North Ocean Boulevard. 9 North Boulevard. 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

3-7, respond to a trouble breathing call. 3487 Northwest 30 Street at St. Anthony's Rehab, unit number 211. There is an officer flag in the area, 145.

I'm a copy in route. Staff is advising you. Look at a 69-year-old male awake with labor breathing and respiratory distress. 46.

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1: 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Pediatrics are calling 50.

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57, call me around. It's going to be an 85-year-old female awake and breathe from the bed. He's still up. 1, 2.

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1: Copy, Jody, 203. Zone 45 echo, domestic with injury. Bell 69 Bravo, this is the first. Digital North 64th Avenue, 203. Zone 69 Bravo, Rescue 69, respond for saying 9500 French Boulevard, 203.
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0: Be advised, alarm company is not answering.
1: Yes, we're going to determine it's different. Maybe 2401, 2401, we'll make our way over.
0: Copy, I'll just take the address cap.

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1: Rescue 45, go.
0: Could you advise the state center? Be advised, they stated that they have suicide, one male down, but they did advise that it's state center.
1: Rescue 45, not by the end of them. Rescue 45, as I say, there's a patient, any injuries?
0: They advise one male down. No mention at time.
2: So, one to Alpha Rescue 165, so I have AJ 3140 North. 3140 North by 14th Street, 207.
1: Go ahead, ma'am. 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
0: Copy.
3: I copy. 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
1: 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PD is requesting fire rescue, step it up.

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1: 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Be advised, PD is starting compressions on female.
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0: Careful, fire rounds.
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0: 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He's doing completions on one day for now. They're saying the other takes 30-7.
1: Copy.
0: For SC-45, can you notify Memorial Regional? We're going to have one female adult child model, approximately 40 years old, penetrating injuries of the head, neck, or torso.
1: Acknowledge one female, approximately 40 years of injuries, torso, or regional.

0: stones to deny a total accidental injury. Stones to deny a total rescue 59, agent 59, the type 39, EMS 39, human dispatch to an accidental injury at 3790 North University Drive. 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
1: Well, that's operating now. Approximately 40 years later.
0: Copy, Glasgow 3, level 1, 40-year-old female.
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3: Copy. 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
4: There's not anything that's available.
0: 218.
4: I'm sorry, can you read that?
2: It looks like we have a male patient that's treating 7. It looks like we have one patient. They were doing compressions. I think they advised that she's possibly 7. You have to check with the SHE. I'm not sure. Your patient.
1: 19.
4: Is Hollywood on scene already?
2: That's a member of PD logging. It looks like Hollywood Fire Rescue.
4: Got it. Who's going to do this, Betsy?
2: 219.
1: They're just advising a male being laying on the floor all the time for there, somebody.

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1: 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Opposite type of breathing. 221. Remote from 8 Bravo, follow injuries.
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1: 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They're going to take 6-4th and then hit John for 3.
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1: I see 45. 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
0: 2-4.

I just called from the office to a caller advised an assault occurred and the call is basically leading. Can you do that to call 2-3 times?

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Still with it. 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
0: Two of five, probably.
1: 51.

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1: 18 acknowledges reference to a 32-year-old female. She's requested to feel like she's having mental health issues. She has major depression and trouble sleeping. PD has a call as well.

0: 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Singapore commercial structure, we have nothing showing front three lights. We're investing in all of us.
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0: 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Rescue 44 copy is 19-year-old male. 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
1: Rescue 40 and Porters 307. Don't go inside of the problem. Zone 45, I'll rescue 231, engine 40. Response was, I got a problem at 1320 North 64th Avenue, 37. Zone 48.
2: Zone 9 Delta, Marine Battalion 9, you're responding to 4081 North Dixie Highway, reference of higher alarm, 07.
3: And you're 45 South of Town, you're a response from the field depot.
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1: 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It's going to be in reference to a 35-year-old female conscious and breathing. The advice is disoriented. Hasala requested fire rescue. Nothing further to 10-209.

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0: Oh, yeah.
1: Acknowledged. Oh, Mike, we're breathing. Signal 17, Mike, we need to respond to 2061 Griffin Road at receipt 4413. Promise to travel relay 311.

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Romeo Juliet, I know Nicole. Zone 5 Juliet, Rescue 5, respond to an unknown medical. It's going to be at Wawa, 1851 North Federal Highway. Time of call.

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0: Copy two.
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0: Rescue 18, Vernal Northwest.

0: highway. 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She's slumped over the wheel. She's in a red SUV at pump number 10, 317.
1: You have PD interrupt this call?
0: They have to call as well.

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1: Rescue 205 arrival, 321.
2: While living Bravo, Rescue 11, you're responding to 88 Westbury, Delta, Unit Delta, Robinson, abdominal pain, 321.
0: Hello, PD, what's available for you?
1: 321.
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1: 321.

0: I don't want to clean this call. Mm-hmm. 103, you're responding to 1105, Southwest 15th Street, unit 103, you're up at the fall. Please wait.
1: Oh, sure. That's the fire. Well, I'm coming in about the unit.
2: Acknowledge. N-9, 389. Throws cables. Alarm's been reset.
3: Copy that. 323.
0: And it's a first 30 caller, 70-year-old female punch. She's having abdominal pain. 323.
2: You're saying you have active fire conditions? Can you advise me on the time? We should probably operate this if we're working. Sure. This one's responding.
0: I'm the engine 102. It came from the alarm company from Care Center. It was funded. They got contact with the CFI. She fell with no injuries to these ellipses, 23-year-old and 74-year-old female. 324.

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0: Go ahead.
1: You sent me a drinking story outside your new smoke apartment. I'm going to hang inside the kitchen lot. We're going to have to access the AC. I'm going to get some original groceries.
0: Copy that. You have a light haze, but no fire conditions in the kitchen lot.
1: Affirmative, yes.
0: Copy, engine 69's up. 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They're doing a 360. And rival's worthy. So they'll be able to gain roof access. Engine 69, man, what's up on the inside? Copy that water. What you said? Affirmative. Copy. This is not from you, go ahead and show me where I will be.
2: Copy.
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0: That's affirmative. They're pulling in now. Command to engine 69 to roof vision. You can just go ahead and grab the third guy off of rescue 89 and head to the roof, please.

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1: Negative, there is a small little loud.
0: Or a different building?
1: No, that was not okay.
0: Okay.

0: positive. He's like, man.
1: Man, go ahead.
0: At the platform, you can set up. I'm going to have engine 89 and rescue 89 start trying to ventilate. And see if anything out of our listening earlier. So I'm going to have cross our fence here, see if this is easy to identify.
1: Do you need me to work in the unit? Okay.
0: Yeah, I know. I did a recon multiple times about the structure. So didn't find any heat. It does appear like the smoke hasn't stopped yet, but I want to see what happens when we start on it.
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1: Platform 6-9, roof division. We're on the roof. We're assessing the ACs right at this time.
0: Oh, yeah. There's a knock on one set. I think the knock box doesn't go in there. Copy that, thank you. Yeah, if you could go ahead and check all those differences in the three, but if you wanted to see if you can

0: Command, go ahead.
1: We've got all the AC units on the roof. We found no heat sources up here.
0: Not all the ACs on the roof seems to be okay. I'll do that. Command to division level. And just confirming you copied that last transmission from our roof division. All the AC units are good.
2: Go back down, can I have Ryan? Where's David O'Neill? Side door. We have a lot more smoke coming out this time, too. I'm going to give it one more minute. And then we're
0: copy that. I have engine 33 away, and I have engine 69A. Let me check and get Jason's businesses.
3: Copy.
0: Other than that, no, certainly no.
4: Six on 80 command. That was way in the back. On the left side, there's one from the south end. There's that alleyway, and that's common all the way to all.
0: Come up, division off of you, copy?
2: The division alpha to engine 6-9-8, you're rising, not the alley that we walked earlier. You said further down.
4: Alleyway, we visual.
2: Affirmative, yeah, that's been advised. Thank you.
5: Do you have to stay in contact, 343?
0: Oh, yeah, you're on your way right now. Command to roof division, when you guys get down here, you will be no longer roof division, you'll be joining Engine 9, you'll be working for Engine 9, part of Division Alpha. Command to Division Alpha, I'm also sending you Platform 69 and Negative 9.
2: I'm on the cyber. It doesn't appear that the smoke is getting any better through the ventilation. With an all clear, we'll have a truck to bring from the other side of the adjacent restaurant. You can try to make it through.
0: Copy, I think we're going to have to open all the adjacent buildings, the businesses. Rescue 15 and route to Woodmont.
6: Rescue 15 and route to Woodmont.
0: I copy. We'll work our way facing where we're going to transfer.

0: Then on
1: go ahead.
0: First off, a visual of the invasion of West Side. All clear.
1: Copy that. Let's come back to the thinking mark. I think we're going to have to try to isolate this area. A little more thorough investigation. This appears as a functional human matter, Kimchi Mark. So, let's in front of the entrance and let's set up the camera first.
0: Copy.

0: Copy, enter the vehicle to travel to Type 4.
1: Go ahead, face to face division officer, you'll be working for him.
2: Copy.

0: command to our division alpha. Yeah, I think we should check and see if we have anything in the ceiling here. And or the other adjacent divisions. But I definitely do see this right now.
1: Copy. I'm also 69, SC89, left 89. And, keep those for when N30s arrive, they're gonna have to do additional, to the additions. When I have to do a turbo investigation, I have to hold, and the tank, I'll be able to hold.
0: Copy that, you're gonna have engine 3. We'll do a recon of the adjacent businesses and then go ahead and have a guys start pulling in the pipe for the adventure.
1: Engine 69A, there's a scuttle right above me that goes into the center of the show right here.
0: Command Park in this button. 3 and
1: 15. Copy, you're dispatchable by 3. Here's the next to NG89A.
0: 89A, go ahead.
1: Yeah, there's still a line forward to the left.

0: The Manitou Division of, I believe you said, Idaglar?
1: They said they found the source where the smoke is actually made, the buffer grater. That all they need is a pound of water and a water kit. I have something more to see going in the class to reassess.
0: Copy, relocated the source. I can't really hear what the source was, the refrigerator, but...

0: And to, just confirming the source was in the country mark, correct?
1: That's correct. I'm going to take it.
0: Okay.

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1: 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Bell 101 Alpha, Rusty 79, Engine 101, responsible for all injury, 2322 Northwest, 189th Avenue, 356.
0: Okay, I'm happy to have that. We've got the time for quick. I'm pretty happy to do this, but,
2: Probably. You continue the canteen or cancel them?
0: You can change.
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1: 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Zone 6101, Rescue 61, you're assigned to a hemorrhage at 2700 Northwest 25th Street, 2700 Northwest 25th Street, the FedEx, the building behind the guard shack, 258.
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1: Copy, the first 18-year-old male comes breathing. 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
0: Copy that. It's hotline in the power line. How thank you. This one around.
2: 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Constant breathing. 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

0: I'll save my altar total reading. Don't take time delta rusty 6-9 response with trouble breathing 401 Northwest 103rd Avenue. Senior resident South Tower due to 565 at 404.
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0: 4.
1: Only been able to get to one structure. We have an all clear and all three structures. The animal hospital has been closed, confirmed, for about a month. And there's no movement in touch. We don't feel there's any animals in touch.
2: Copy that. All the adjacent trucks, buildings, and business being ready to are all clear. We do have all of the conditions here at the Kinsey Mart improved, so there's no more smoke. Thank you.
3: Well,

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1: F261
2: Robert, for 11. Okay, source, could be electrical. Yeah, wooden boxes that was holding some grain being refrigerated. I caught the wooden fire, which was hardened, was molding in some second.
3: Got some boxes on top, and you know what the story was.
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1: Thank you.
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1: Be advised, we were able to find the source of the smoke in the structure, building, and the building is there's no current hazards on scene. 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
0: Okay, 44. 22, left 22, fall. 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

0: I was going to use the five.
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0: Who's he trying to run?
2: After responding, patient 76-year-old female, conscious and breathing with low blood sugar, advising they're having numbness on the right eye. 426.

0: ก็อะไรนะก็ว่าว่าA9 Echo, engine I have a fire alarm 14538. 3 credits. 127.
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0: Cockpit 218 Trayvon route. 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

0: This is Mango.
1: Just so you're aware, the caller is now arriving. She's being on this reaction. She's currently the head.
0: Fine, Mango.

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0: All right, pull number 872-883-12001.
1: And this is the pole number?
0: Yeah, that's the pole number.
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Yes, sir. Thank you. 450 bucks.

0: Yes, we also have NPLR for that. We also have the individual from our entire single down on his view.
1: Anthony, team, the information was in the info.
0: Thank you.

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0: Copy, patient's an 81-year-old female, advised that she fell negative on entry, just 517.

May I ask a question on that? Number 8-9, is 70 response to a commercial line. 6890 Memorial Parkway, 521. Hockey, 521.

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1: 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She drank Clorox. 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Agent survey copy. That's on the game.
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0: 619 is arrival. We have a single red truck here. 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We got nothing showing on the front, so we're scanning. 619 in command.
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1: Rescue 18, repeat.
0: Rescue 18, FPL is on scene.
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Mamma mia, mi fa vedere. No, I mean, the rescue might be responding to 150 Sterling Road, a resident at Dania Beach, unit 104. Purpose of fall with injuries, check any people permits has nearby. 453. Question,

Copy. It's a 71-year-old male. Patient conscious of breathing. Spot advised the patient fell in the bathroom and there's blood on the tile. Hospital.

Well, 27 Alpha. Alpha, so rescue 270, be reporting 15100 with Holland Hills Boulevard at the Penicilla, room 129. Alpha,

0: 2201.
1: Copy, a 70-year-old female conscious and breathing, clear about patient possibly having a seizure. 515. Confirming that rescue 2 Gemini or rescue 2 Seven responding. Copy, 519.
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1: No, it's not like that.

0: Thank you.
1: If you want, go ahead. 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
0: Imagine we have a adult level 2 departure. We'll advise you on the route.
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1: I'll be advised. 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I'm going to go to the hospital POV.
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So 98 Bravo Rescue, 98, a fall injury, 2904 Northwest 51st Terrace. 202-556.

0: San Diego.
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1: 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The 25-year-old female, conscious and breathing, 557.

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So far.

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1: Copy, Rescue 4. PD is on scene. They're requesting fire rescue reference to subject. Have chest pain, 605.

They might be very close to prison. Before it's over, security for response to a sick person, 2805 Southwest 145th Avenue at the ICE facility. It's over there.

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1: 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I hope you heard me. You sounded a bit far.

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0: 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It's going to be Unit 20. It's an apartment complex, and it's going to be on Track 4, Track 4.
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3: 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You're responding to 2322 Northwest 27th Street. 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

0: Rescue 41, I have 41. And if I'm going to I smoke in unit 2, in the 209, I'll forget how long to sell that. I'm about to be coming up. I'm going to take a water. This is 45 arrival.
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3: 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So you're responding, reference a 42-year-old female, conscious and breathing, advising of hand and foot pain. 631,

0: 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Rescue 84. 4 Ross Memorial Miramar. 632.
1: Yeah, follow, go ahead.
0: Are you in the 209?
1: Relative, it seems like it's originating from the water here. There's some this haze installed up from the power's missing first in the unit. Just trying to rule out anything else we're going to take.

0: see if we can keep it in the chance. I'm going to lay me in the light of fire.
1: What's that? 15, confirm you advise.
0: A couple more minutes, and we can grab the time out, please.
2: Yeah, 66 Kilo, rescue 66 Kilo, thank you, Elliot said, 341 Durham J, 341 Durham J, Juliet. It's going to be building 2, apartment 341, for a sick person. Give me P for hybrid information, 633.
0: Can't stand up.
3: Engine 41 Alpha, there's a fan already at the door.
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2: Sorry. Can you assist with checking conditions in 208 and 210?
0: Absolutely.

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1: If you could also send somebody to 309 above.
0: Copy that.

0: 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Unit 2, sign is clear.
1: Copy 210 clear, thank you.

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1: Go ahead.
0: You can clear point 15 and fire 215 from the call.
1: Copy, point 15.
0: Point 15.
1: Bengal Fire Marshal 210, copy.
0: I'll be Fire Marshal 215 was responding. They were automatic dispatch, but we're not responding. They're not.
1: Copy.
0: You can just clear that from the call.
1: Okay. Copy, I'll clear them from the call.

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1: Copy that, thank you. 3 and 41, how are we looking?
0: 89. Improved as far as visibility and isolated for the water heater. Getting that one back. There's a need overheated. It's a very old unit.
1: Copy that. Brand new engine 36, you guys can go ahead and do.
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1: 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I think there's going to be a little bit of ventilation left, and we should be wrapping up here for all.
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0: don't want to live in Apple Falls. I don't want to live in Apple. It's just 66403 with still start at OCR Deer Creek. Celebration Villa, Unit 4, Apple Falls. 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
2: 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Quinn, I'd be advised, it's coming from the rear exit pool station. This is 173. 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
1: 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Nothing's showing.
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0: 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Have a call, 717.
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0: 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On rescue 84, 94, just be aware. 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
1: 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Right, excuse me, 263, ever speaking to a hard problem, 119, North East 5th Street, apartment 1, at 724.
0: Three, six, three,
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1: 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A scoop set.
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0: 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And responding to a fire alarm at 12801 West Sunrise Boulevard at the Marshall's store number 0486. Check in DTR for permit hazards 734.
1: 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Zone 84 Hotel Rescue 100 platform 84 injured accident on the highway I-75 southbound Miramar Parkway on ramp. 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
5: 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Yeah, Adams Street, 2314 Adams, apartment 1E, reference to a sick person at 737.

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1: 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We should be able to handle the rest of the vehicle. We have one vehicle right now. Rider moderate, front end damage. It will be on the southbound on ramp coming from Maryville Parkway.
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1: That's affirmative. 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
2: 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It's Colton's Road at 753. 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
4: Oh,
5: I'm sorry, 155.

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1: Are you responding to a 7-8-9-0 email constantly briefing with the bit of injuries 756?
2: Rescue 2-4, the clay is advising you to come around to the medical center behind the pitch line. The patient is outside. He's a black male wearing a yellow shirt and blue jeans. At 7:56.
0: Solid.
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0: Nein, auf jeden Fall, nein. Zone 89, Charlie Victor, follow dangerous. Nine. You're going to be responding to a higher alarm at 1750 East Oakland Park Boulevard, St. Mark's, PepsiCo School, 758. King Street, Cambridge, G, apartment 6, 78.
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0: go ahead.
1: Place rescue 289 on that call in front of Avon.
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3: 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But by that advice, he thinks he had internal injuries. 300 hours.

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0: Tap 4, Rescue 103, state copy. It's going to be on TAC 4, TAC 4. It's our homeless people that are smoking and that the caller smells gas and he thinks they're going to start fire. Yes, they have a call as well. Also, there's reference to
1: negative four guys.
0: Temper, so you've either had that case. Passive force and tag 4, be advised, you're responding to owner in zone 0301 at 1020 East Temple Road. Do you have Rescue 1, Rescue 103, platform 824 dispatch? They're advising it's going to be two homeless males smoking behind this location. Callers are afraid they're going to possibly start a fire and smell gas as well. It's going to be wind speed direction 2 miles east northeast. 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
0: We're going to be available for Melissa, and I think that call's going to be right near us here. 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
1: Nine, Charlie. Stay present.
0: This is going to be a Black Mercedes 500. Eight oh nine.
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1: A14. Rescue 111 is 4, 84 year old middle conscious and breathing, and he's in unit 311, A14.
3: One 05, an injury. Zone 6-0-0-5, see rest in some places, I'm still route to 1300 Northwest 18th Drive. It's going to be an injury, 814.
1: Blackwell 6-0, there's no answer, I'll call back.
4: Copy. I have the connection to Tico. I did get a little whiff of gas, so if you would have him come out, I'd be appreciated.
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2: 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This is L 26, this is 7, you have your response on 04, South Street, apartment X, and this is the bomb opening. 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
0: Is it inside or inside the, where Tico is first on?
1: Sorry, just on the floor, on the loading dock side.
0: Outside just of the rear of the lunar van, is that what you're using?
1: Yes, that's correct.
2: So activation will have some change. I'm going to return it.
0: So you'll have a level 8. Zone 31, engine 31, respond to 4330, he'll press drive, 4330, he'll press drive, and I got into a fire alarm at 822.
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0: 822. The rest of you'll be responsible to 116 South Street, unit 116, in reference to a sick person, pay for permanent hazard, 823. Do not try to break off all injuries. So, 89 Charlie Victor, responsible call with injuries, 13300 Southwest 1st Street, New Hampton's Building O, apartment 112-23. 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
0: 823. 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This is second hand information device, male enforcement 5 a.m., fell from Havana, unable to get up. 824.
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1: 5-2-2-8. This is a 52-year-old male, conscious and breathing. They're advising to enter through the garage. He's on the floor, very lethargic, 825. 5-24.
0: Roger,
1: right away. Just need to be able to unlock the door. PD is on the call as well.
0: All right, copy. Thank you.
1: 8-25.
2: In regards to rescue 7-9 call, are you saying that patient's unresponsive?

0: They just advise that they're not responding, but they are conscious and breathing.
1: Got it.
0: 8:25.
2: One of them patients around there.
0: Copy, it's one of them patients on the back, babe.
2: Two-two is on it.
0: Who caused him to be to a pass out? Did he mention?
2: Two-two, it will remain singly. I will advise if we need.
0: 8:26. Firefox 522, are you in quarters? Again, for checking. 8:26.
2: He's in quarters.
0: 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Having worked done at the business and it was set off by Gus, they don't need help resetting. Copy on scene 8:27. Flight comment engine 7, I respond to the pass out. 2-1-3-0, not on the safe card. 8:27.
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0: This is for a 65-year-old female in seat 7L. They just updated the call and that the inbound flight is the ETA is 5.
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0: 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Is this 7-9, you copy, counsel?
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0: 5A.
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2: You have to out of the car.
0: We're being helpful.
1: Sure, you're able to out of the car, 81. What was the call about? How are we open for them?
3: Oh, that's fine. 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
1: 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Copy.

0: Rescue 7-3, I believe the engine is on their main defensive. 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
0: Rescue 70, go ahead.
1: Good morning. Can you show me around to Memorial Pembroke, please?
0: Good morning, Rescue 70. 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

0: 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Still need a 9 Delta, rescue 9 responding from abdominal pain, approximate location of 1354 Northwest 144 Avenue, 1354 Northwest 144 Avenue. B-53.
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4: 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This is all 37 Foxtrot. 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

Covington, I'll show you en route for four people down the elevator. Not

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0: 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All of us respond out.
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0: 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This is on 7 Alpha, Rescue 7. You're responding to an approximate location of 5655 First Street in the Francisco Big Parson, 905.
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0: 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I'm a fuck.
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2: 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Engine 24, do you have?
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0: This is Mountain Delta, Rescue 210, Engine 10, UV response to Puppy Terminal Drive. Southwest, the rest of South Africa, PDF, slow, 915. Phantom, Engine 106.
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0: 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Correction, 5650 West Semple Road. 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
1: 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You're responding with engine 69 to the avenue. 711, Southwest 88 Avenue, Unit 0. It is for a 77-year-old. Patient is just breathing with abdominal pain.
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1: 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I'm at the 2076 South Wilson Drive on the beach. I'm at the chest pain, 923.
0: Rescue 16 route, same.
1: Copy 16. I show you in route. Single unit. This one patient is very pale, possibly a heart attack. 127 Bravo 6 7 years, 1 3580 Street. And this is a check the
2: 924.
1: 927 Route. Patient is seeing this in vertigo. 924.
0: 219 Fargo.
1: Rescue 219, go ahead.
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3: Nate, sign it on that. West Oakland Road, A Road. West Oakland Road and North State Road 7, eastbound, westbound, 25.

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0: 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Can you go meet to wait for the call? They just dispatch on this.
1: Copy, 925.
2: Springs, they are attempting additional information. Copy, 925.
1: Eight, Bravo 6, I have to
3: slow
1: that out. PBS as well, 926.
3: Rescue 210, you can place on the call, so just line, all other respond units.
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2: Southwest what?
0: South of 20th Street, 3580 South of 20th Street.
2: Copy, 0-8-4-1.
0: Yeah, 3100, I'll place them on the call.
2: Yeah, thank you.
0: Rescue 74, so you're responding. I'm going to be rescued to a 73-year-old female conscious and breathing, having abdominal pains and vomiting. Rescue 31, respond from Chile, calling for Park 3580 Southwest 20th Street, reference to a sick person. You can turn over to dispatch, too. Quinn, I'm sorry, you was in verbal repeat.
3: We're probably here to talk further.
0: The negative servo PD has arrived and advised they don't see anything.
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0: 928. 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
3: Rescue 10 responding.
0: Copy, 245-year-old female, conscious and breathing. She's at gate Alpha 7, the customs. She fell and she's injured. PD has a call as well, 929. Rescue 30, I'm sure you're responding, and it's going to be referenced to an employee not feeling well, complaining of dizziness or low. She's the rear of the warehouse, and it's not over to this, let's show. And also, do I check your MDP once you're safe? Yes, ma'am.

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0: 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I'm ready to go. Rescue 17, continue until you're too late. Thank you. 935.
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0: 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Is Rescue 105 in force?
1: Yes, they are.
0: Okay, I'm going to call.
1: Copy.
2: NG 45 Firefly. Rescue NG 45. Take that call. You can show them in room. Sorry, can you repeat?
1: I originally dispatched engine 45 for list assist. You're advising rescue 245 is going to handle the set.
2: Rescue 245 is going to end up taking the call for engine 45.
1: Traffic tell you responding.
2: Not
1: 1740 East Hollow W Boulevard. Both the engine and the rescue response.
0: Battalion 5 dispatched. Is there any reason why they're requesting both?
1: I have no idea. I put rescue 105 on the call, and she added engine 105. And it looks like
0: County, we're not going to be able to honor that because right now we're going to have engine 5 as the correction engine 105 as the 95, and we need to encourage. So and the rest.
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1: I clarify, it's only chest pain, then it's out of clinic. I advise them you're not going to be risk rescue 105.
0: Copy, and I advise them they're an ALS unit staffed with three paramedics, so they should be able to handle that.

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1: Engine 60, go ahead.
0: We're going to be back in service. Have another call or something?
1: I answered the call at 4740 East Holland County. Is it chest pain? Hey, Bruce.
0: Which rescue do you have?
1: Rescue 105.
0: Okay, copy that. We're going to be available.
1: Tim, are you available or are you responding?
0: We were going to go available. We can respond. We'll reach out to you on the radio.
1: Copy, I'll show you responding. 930, ma'am.
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3: 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Shall I just take down board 30?
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1: 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Stroke. 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Rescue 7. 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
5: We have engine 65 rescue 86 responding to a cuff out, 938. Southwest 117 Way at Mobile Home Park is a male patient, college state. He's about to pass out.

0: 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I'm interested in what we're doing on the hospital right now. What's going to help us route?
1: Brett
0: 86, copy, Brett 86, copy, available quarters. Thank you.
1: I acknowledge that, operator.

0: 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This is on 7 Alpha, 17, ending 7. You've responded to 1000 Southwest 3rd Street, the Offstream Academy, of Elm Beach, number 6 Pass out. Now 42.
1: 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Rescue
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1: Show up and move up status for coverage. I'm in
0: 943. Cameron, this is PD requesting staff will pass out. He is breathing. They're rising on the elementary side.
1: Rescue 7, same.
0: 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Is 7 copy, same?
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0: 93. Oh, 7 Charlie. Okay.
1: 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Detail on the time for it.
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0: Medical room 41. I'm suggesting 944.
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0: Copy. 67L. I mean, he is breathing in the weight. It's room 41.
4: 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It is a smoke detector alarm for the room. 945.
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1: Advising that after this request, we're not going to be able to honor any additional requests.
4: Copy. 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You can respond over to dispatch 2, dispatch 2. Sponsor 27 year old having chest pain, conscious and breathing, room number 40. You can respond over to dispatch 2.
1: Also, just an earlier thing, of course, until more additional rescues become available, is what I need with.
4: I copy, I understand.

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1: Copy, I'm very short stop. 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
0: 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So my address is 1080 Northwest 8th.
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2: 201-950.
1: 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Baby is on 86 kilo allergic reaction.
0: Badge 6 out of 5,
1: turn to
0: copy. Badge 6 out of 5, turn
1: left. Please
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0: I need for you to my location. 15-year-old entry. Okay. Do you have any information there about it?
1: 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Hallway A.
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1: 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We're going to pass out at 10011 Pines Boulevard, Common Help, 106, 522.
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1: 5-3-3. 6-0-2, risky is 2-6-3. University of Interesting Person. 7-0-0-0-0-0-0-0-0-0-0-0-0-0-0-0-0-0-0-0-0-0-0-0-0-0-0-0-0-0-0-0-0-0-0-0-0-0-0-0-0-0-0-0-0-0-0-0-0-0-0-0-0-0-0-0-0-0-0-0-0-0-0-0-0-0-0-0-0-0-0-0-0-0-0-0-0-0-0-0-0-0-0-0-0-0-0-0-0-0-0-0-0-0-0-0-0-0-0-0-0-0-0-0-0-0-0-0-0-0-0-0-0-0-0-0-0-0-0-0-0-0-0-0-0-0-0-0-0-0-0-0-0-0-0-0-0-0-0-0-0-0-0-0-0-0-0-0-0-0-0-0-0-0-0-0-0-0-0-0-0-0-0-0-0-0-0-0-0-0-0-0-0-0-0-0-0-0-0-0-0-0-0-0-0-0-0-0-0-0-0-0-
4: 3-1 at 953.
0: Rescue 6 Bravo. And engine 3.
4: Rescue 3 responding at 954. 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We only have rescue 3 possibly. Additional rescue to send right. 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
0: Rescue 4, you're out.
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1: Italian
0: 84, go ahead. I was requesting for a hemorrhage call 003 Islands Boulevard.
1: Is rescue 70? 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
0: 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This is also Bravo Engine 4. 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
1: 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It is for a 76-year-old male patient who is breathing with elevated heart rate. Gentlemen. Bye-bye.
2: And phone.
1: It's in 2-4. Gentlemen. Sorry, comment is your name?
2: Hey, Jane, how's all seeing?
1: Copy, 10-1.
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5: All right, cancel all responding units, ground unit code 3, everybody else says code 1.
4: Copy, car come to outside units, copy, cancel.
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6: Rescue 40, round down, go through Thomas.
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0: 37 Delta, take right there. 11 Delta. 14, 837, you respond to 3364 Northwest, 36th Street. And we said, take right there. 11.
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3: 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I have no audible alarm, no smell or visual of smoke or investigator. 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
1: Good morning, ma'am. This is going to be out of service for training. We need to find another way.
0: 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I copy. Out of service for training. 10-13.
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0: 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Be advised you've been cleared.
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0: 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Rescue 27, go ahead.
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0: 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I'm available on main.
1: Yeah, this is 75. This is 04 Delta. That's 1103, you'll be responding to 254 South Federal Highway. This is G self storage. Represents elevator rescue. 20.
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1: Conditional arrival, Avenger.
0: Arrival at Avenger. Tonight, go over 39. You're going to be reassigned to a heat exposure at 4331 North Federal Highway at Forever Young. 1022.

0: In front of the air reference that they don't want to hear in the constant breathing. He's having a heat stroke. He's going to be on the first floor in the lobby. He's not wearing a FedEx uniform. 1022.
1: Can I go?
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1: 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Keep us on scene.
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0: 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Zone 65 Fox Trot, 291, engine 65 with injuries. Several 84 eastbound, east of Pine Island, 1024.
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0: 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Phone 31 Angel 45 Rescue 74 Slot Walmart 301 South State Road 7, 301 South State Road 7, reference to unknown medical, Anson 32.
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0: 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There's a white female, purse, black top, and pants. The female is posted to the Juicy Patty store in the parking lot.
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0: I have statistics 5 on the accident with injury call as they wrote 84 eastbound, east of Minot.
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3: 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This is for Mill. We have an old line at this moment. He's there with an idiot to himself. 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
5: 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We're going to be closer.
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1: 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Rescue 245, Ross Moore, region of three trauma.
2: 245, we're going to reach out for three trauma. 248.
1: Boom, 37, golf state person. This is all 37, golf person, 37, 3241. Nice West 40th Street, so stay for second DC for Christmas Hazards, 48.
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2: Minor 01 West Sunrise Boulevard, the Sunrise Hills parking lot in front of Marshall's, 1050.

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0: Roger, yeah.
1: Go ahead.
0: Toronto PD, Long Beach. Can you ask if they retire or not?
2: Southwest 71st Avenue and Bailey Road, northbound, just north of 1053.
3: Road unit 8, PD does have the call, 1053.
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3: Copy, N19, call that boss. Dispatch unresponsive in the bed. 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
3: Battalion 84,
2: 1053. 4-4. 4-4, sir, you're en route. You're responding. Passerby, I see smoke coming from behind the house. And your fence, no one was home. 1053.
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3: 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Zone 68, Rescue 91, agent 6 person, 411 Southwest, Southwest Avenue, 1057. Copy, Battalion 84, arrival 1057.
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5: 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He's going to be on the back, smoking deck.
8: 45, south of 70th way, fires out.
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0: 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Seven Echo Rescue 237, Engine 37, respond to the approximate location of 3019 West 49th Avenue at Florida Medical Center in reference to a pass out 1102.
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0: Signal 7 was at 10:58. Stone 66, Kilo Rescue 60, Center 290, Prescott, Boston, Potentiary Village in reference to a sick person, checking BP for outer premise hazards, 1102. Copy 237, I have you responding to an all passed out, and my patient's going to be on the side of the hospital, and he has a medical bracelet, I'll show you en route. Engine 37, copy, cancel. Copy, Rescue 66. I have you responding to an 83-year-old male conscious and breathing reference filling disc 1103.

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0: 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Going in on Earth?
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0: 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I have you responding to 218 Northeast 12th Avenue, Unit 204, in reference to trouble breathing. In reference to a 77-year-old patient who was discharged 2 days ago, has shortness of breath. He's laying on the second floor. 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

0: 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So 51 Charlie, Rescue 51, response of Gordon, he's on Brook Road at Deerfield Beach Health and Rehab. Unit 12 Middle, in reference to a sick person, 1114.
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2: 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It is a call. We're responding to a vehicle that had a loss in it. 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

0: 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Zone 31 Rescue, 31 Responder, 3525 Polk Street, 3525 Polk, Apartment 16, Rock Hills, all with injuries at 1124.
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1: Italian 102.
0: So 105C Charlie, injured somebody for response 1722 Van Buren Street, 1722 Van Buren Street, apartment 4. That will be referenced a welfare check. 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
0: 231 and Route 2 Regional, code 1 mile. 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
0: that answer until you're available. Monroe. Monroe. Monroe, responding. 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Can't get up. 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
0: The advisor complaint is requesting to cancel, advising he was able to get up and he's going to the VA hospital later.
1: All right, copy. He's also available.
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0: Engine 60, can you repeat your last? Copy, rescue 70. Your call is referenced to a 35-year-old male who's unfailed. He's about to hit. He's going to be busy. He is going to 1129.

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0: 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We're getting closer.
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1: 11:30. 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Cruise on 20, a hit and run with injuries west of the road in Northwest 15, Rescue 11:30. So, Avery, available. Office one of the eyes. You're currently available. Is 103 is going to go ahead and take off of him. Instead of guarding, have an inquiry, Lauren. 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They request a rescue. Full white box truck involved. 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
1: Coming up, 11:31. 5-6-1, copy the bill. Rescue 27. 7:31. Chair, unknown if he's injured. 69-year-old male, conscious, breathing. 11:31.
0: So responding. Mission dispatch one.
1: Be sure you respond. He is being possibly intoxicated. She's going to be in the first lobby area. 85-year-old female, not conscious. She is breathing. 11:32. Still en route to region. You found that?
4: Yes, sir. You can cancel the timer for now. We'll advise on arrival.
1: Copy.

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1: 1131.
2: That's good.
1: Air 05. 35, good. Yeah, my PD just updated the call and said the subject is in jail.
2: Sorry, I can't hear you. They updated the call and did what?
1: They said the person is in jail.
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1: 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Responding to a 4-year-old who has been breathing. 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Good day, Echo, say person. Good day, Echo. Question 5-8, you responded to a sick person at 6775 West 16th Street. 6779 Northwest 16th Street, Engine 44, rescue path, Iceland, Hound, Rosemary, New York.
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0: 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Message is on for Charlie West before you'll be responding to 300 North East Miller Street. 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
5: Engine 60, we're on the throttle. We're fine. Long enough, we're good. 1141.
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1: This is all problem, right?
2: Yeah, she's having her son, it's a 13-year-old conscious and breathing.
5: Agent 60, we are arriving. High rise structure, nothing showing three sides. No alarms, no evacuation progress can be investigated.
2: Copy,
0: 1142. 959, copy, respond. You're going to be fell in the bathroom. 60, getting on 1142.
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0: So, rescue 6-5 persons, 9230 Lagoon Place, via the Bravo Unit 211, 1140 persons.
1: 284.
0: Rescue 84, go ahead.
1: We're not the last one to go fishing.
0: Got the rescue from Russell West, 1143. I'm going to the arm. 1143. A patient that has blood pressure 209 and has been vomiting for hours, 1143.
1: Refuge fire.
2: Not refuge fire on the route. No doubt. I'm pretty. Oh, 66 Alpha. Stick with him.
0: Yeah, 44.
2: This is on 66 Alpha Rescue 111 in 66. You've responded to 537 Northwest 36 Avenue. Sick person, 1144.
6: Rescue 66 Firefall. I can handle that call from North Valley. Pass all the units in the unit.
2: Rescue 1-6. Have a great.
1: 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Eleven responded, we respond to the unit.
2: Rescue 111, rescue 66 will be handled, that's clear, Joe.
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2: Rescue 66 Just handle the call. You can
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2: 840 North 40 North 40th Avenue, reference to a medal of 45. 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
0: My injury is Southwest 160th Avenue, Southwest 29th Street. PD has 26.
1: 484 is up.
0: Platform 84, PD is the same request and fire rescue reference. Patient having chest pain, 1146.
2: And from the official, you're responding and coming in as a fire alarm for the public residence. 1146.
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1: 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Excuse me. 1149.

0: 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Thank you for that now. The caller confirmed the address and reviews for that location. Thank you for that, honey.
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0: 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They got proper code. They're requesting a cancel.
1: 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What's the nurse's instruction?

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1: 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I'll ask you, Shotgun. 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
5: 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Zone 70 after rescue 70, big person, 8430 Southwest 22nd Street, 1154.

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0: Message is on 3-5 Echo Rescue 6. You have responded to 1950 Ivanhoe Boulevard. Episode injury, a pediatric injury. 158. 1037 Foxtrot, Sickerton.
1: 26.
0: So a pediatric. With the injury to the neck. I'll get further in just a moment. 1158. You have responded to 2993 Northwest Pacific Road. And you have 201 Earth and a sick person checking these performance at this Olympic Gate.
2: First time responded.
0: Talk 4. The third had information. The patient has high blood pressure. You're there in unit 201, 158.
3: Engine 19,
4: about. 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
5: Going straight to voicemail.
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5: 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Negative, they just said the GPS put it at this location.
6: And in 6, we're going to be available. We've got a full reset from the alarm. It's off by cooking. All three contacts at the time.
0: Okay, 1159.

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1: Bravo. Domestic injuries.
0: 0 Northwest 10 Street. 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

0: 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Zone 5, rescue 205, respond to 2001 Pope Street, 2001 Pope, Town Manor, room 201, reference to a sick person at 1204.
1: Yeah, call for 205.
0: 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And also we have NBC Proctor safety, he has an interest.
1: Zero.
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3: 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You responded to 1230, 100 mile, climb in 108. Thank you, 75, and called 1. 1210.
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3: Copy, Roger the Rock. Well. Rescue 41, show you responding to a 76-year-old female conscious of breathing, dead eyes, and she's 118 to 13.

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0: 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We'll be trauma for hours.
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1: 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We're going to do the skid department first.
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2: 25,
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2: sir. 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Rising in front of the head. 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
0: 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They said possible smell of smoke. Send them to an investigation, please.
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0: 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Engine 10, Detail 10, you responded to the Continental Drive. There's to the possible small smoke. Everything.
1: Detail's responding.
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0: You said they happy?
4: Rescue 51 are off. Welcome.
0: Copy, Rescue 51. Come with me.
1: 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Say baggage claim area.
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6: 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Bravo and Charlie, the ramp side near stairwell 47.
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1: 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Well, so you're responding. It's going to be referenced. There's no other body. He took his nurse prescription and thinks he's out of regret. Talk about checking on these people. Is he in the area?

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0: 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Rescue 6-5, how do you copy?
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3: 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So it's going to be a 34-year-old male, conscious and breathing, advised the side of the wall fell off the building and hit the door, and he got hit by the door. Also, be about checking MDT boxes in the area at 1243.
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1: I'm dispatch 4.
0: Yeah, I'm on scene of an accident just before Lauderdale's jurisdiction. It's on 95 southbound, south of Sunrise Boulevard. Do they have a call?
1: Yes, they are. Yes, they have it. Is a motorcycle down?
2: Cooking Alpha, injuries from a domestic. So 15 Alpha, Rescue 15, 7611 Southampton Terrace. Could be injuries from a domestic. PD has a call as well. It's over to 6. Battalion 5.
0: Rescue 5 out of service over.
2: Rescue 5 out of service over. That's already 6.
1: All I have. Looks like it's a male-female dispute. I'm trying to see where they feel that she's in distress, and then you heard a male saying, you hit me. I'll have that advice with him taped.
0: Rescue 89 available.
2: Copy, 36.

0: Sorry, come to 5-5-3. You copy 20 on reception. Okay.
1: Copy.
0: Three.
1: They're on scene now. I'll be on scene with their call.
0: Hopefully.
2: Hey, how's it? Thanks.

0: Rescue 5, please dispatch.
1: Rescue 5, 2.
0: Can you verify the edge, please? There's no 2131, or 2331.
1: It's 12331 Northwest 12th Court, and it's going to be able to address. And only, sir. Bye.

0: Welcome to Rescue Flight 2. Rescue Flight 2, stand by, please. Stand by, please. I am looking at the missed calls for that telephone number. I'm seeing 2331 off 12th Court. I'm seeing the police responded to that location. Stand by, I'm getting my smell on call. I'm attending another call.
1: Copy. We went down 12th. There's no address, 2331 12th Court.
0: And hold, sir.

0: No, trouble me. Can I try to be through diabetic? Engine 5 is on close to Engine Daniel, 1150 South Valley, 1150 Scuttle. Request to trouble meeting, respond over to dispatch 2, dispatch 2.
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0: 1233.
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2: Rescue 5-2 dispatch advised there is no 2331 12th Street or 2331 12th Court.
0: Okay, sir. I got it. 1254. I'm waiting on a call next from info.
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2: 5 to surviving, this is going to be 4 Lauderdale.
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0: It's 12.

0: Zone 78 India, accident entry. Zone 78 India, Quinn 78, Rescue 78, Main Chief 15, Woodlands Boulevard, and Bayberry Lane, reference to an accident injury, 1255.
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0: Air for South, code 1, trauma, 1255. Injury. Charlie 81, Engine 91, respond to 2653 Western Road, reference an accident, no injuries, the patient wants to be checked out. 1256. It's going to be a Toyota champagne colored versus a white BMW. One of the occupants is having means rapid SOS is showing 5,000 yard. The caller and the other driver is in the intersection, possibly blocking traffic. Assigned to 15, are you copy the call?
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3: Eighty-one units responding.
0: It's going to be a red Cadillac and a black Chevy SUV. Complaining of no injuries, but wants to be checked out. Vehicle 7.
3: Eighty-one units acknowledged.
0: 77.

0: 81 units arrival, two vehicles, everyone's sorry. Very minor damage noted. We'll be investigating.
1: Sergeant Everett. No call fire alarm. Responding to fire alarm at 4670 Northeast 5th Terrace. 1300. Now, partial arrival. Two vehicles, everyone appears to be out. Minor damage, 1300.
2: I'm 20, clear from Holy.
1: Copy, rescue to 20, 13 over.
3: Fire.
1: It's going to be a fire alarm for a smoke detector in the hallway. 13 over. 270, Charlie, medical arm. 5.
3: Are they at the hospital?
1: No, they're towards elementary. Time's out about 5 minutes, so.
3: 231, dispatch. We'll try to raise them by phone.
1: Thank you. 51, Riviera Boulevard. 31 at 1.

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0: Gone, testing. Rescue 37, Rescue 2 37, Engine 37, Engine 14, Engine 32, Queen 110, Queen 17, Engine 23, Hazmat 17, Platform 32, Rescue 32, Squad 32, Battalion 37, Battalion 17, EMS 72790 Somerset Drive.
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0: 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Battalion 37 is going to be TAC 4. 209.
2: EMS 17 is flying, switching.
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0: 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Hello? I want to meet up the frog.
1: One female is domestic, I'm not injuries. One kilo, rescue 201, respond to 320 Southwest 15th Street, Unit 93, registered domestic unknown injuries, MDT for half your flag near your location,
2: 1319. Rescue 201. Are there any reports of injuries?
1: Caller advised that a male has injury on her arm. The tenant tried to stab him with a fork. The person of NPR and BAE has been around at this time.
2: Copy, can you have the area left?
1: 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I mean,

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0: Hemoglobin is at 8.6. A female, 81-year-old female, 38 weeks. Unknown how far long in labor. She is declining by rescue. She wants to have a home birth. The midwife is confirmed.
1: Miss, everyone's going
0: to copy for your response.
1: Okay, engine 45.
0: Copy, engine 45, so you also respond along with the MS-31.
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0: Engine 107 in route. It's going to be southbound, just north of a grade 2 RAV4 versus a black Nissan. It's possible injury, someone's holding their neck.
2: 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Thank you for your update.
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0: 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You're right. 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There's 20.
1: 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I've got one patient at this time.
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1: 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Sorry, got 2, Battalion 6.
3: Good.
1: We're getting a green page just coming out of Fort Hills at that long location. It's going to be referenced in 1 mile straight out of Fort Everglades. Reference a road that's stripping north, lost full power. It's a well-craft Bimini top 20 footer. They're currently operating on track 14. They have yet to access our boats, just FYI.
3: Copy. If there's nobody in distress and the vessel's not taking it, the boat is going to have to contact them.
1: I copy. 1332.

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1: Copy. Far
0: confident. Tower 13, sir.
1: Battalion 13, advised of the Marine page that he got. If no one's in distress, it's going to be a little issue, but he wants to know, do you need some assistance from them?
0: The forward is responding there. They'll update us as soon as they get a chance.
1: Hey, now, there's 1333.
2: Hey, you copy?
3: I copy.
0: I'm ready when you are. Hey, give me a few minutes. Copy. Listen back, I'm in.
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0: Your arrival, four-story hotel complex, nothing showing what's gave.
1: Acknowledge. My screens. Also be assigned that there's an officer state for mayor. You take me on MD2. That's 1437. For a female patient who's having shortness of breath, headache, chest pains, unable to sleep since last night due to bad news that she received, please send me to your hazard flags next location, 1338, to a sick person. Three, they're now about to cancel. 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
0: Engine 107 Park Company. 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
1: Good one, I'm collecting. Hi, Thomas. Items Rescue 70. I'm trying to come back to it, 66. We're going to go ahead and start DAD on this call. This patient is stating that she has access to a lot of pills. Admitted that she does not want to make a stupid decision, possibly a suicidal patient. 1339.
0: Copy.
1: 1339.

0: 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Fundo 7. Charles, I don't know. He's at 1340.
1: Copy.
0: Okay, right, 261. You have responding to a fire at 1205 North Third Street, 1341.
1: That's 34 copy, call service now. 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
0: Coming out there, light as a mill, and I said, Camry is light brown, and picked me passed out. About 40 to 50 years of age. PD, stop the call.
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0: 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Rescue 4 guard.
1: 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Is this recording for us?
0: 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There's a 45-year-old male, facial touch, mouth opening status. They're right there back with their mouth open.
1: That's 34, 34, 34.
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1: 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She fell with an arm injury at 1344.
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3: 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I'm in the elevator. We should be done there.
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1: 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I see 50 South Pine Island Road, 5850 South Pine Island Road. 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
0: 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The doctor wants the patient to be transported. 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

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Zone 30 Bravo, Rescue 30. You're responding to 6 person at 2251 Northwest 48th Terrace, Unit 101, 4th Avenue.

0: 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We're still waiting for it.
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1: I know it's rescue 1-2. 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
0: You're welcome, 1404. Rescue 107, I'll show you en route 2814 Way, Peace Center Clinic. It's going to be referenced to an unresponsive, low blood pressure, 85-year-old female, conscious of breathing.
2: Very well, Tom.
0: 4105.

0: Rescue 31's route.
1: 31, so you're the 35-year-old dialysis patient having chest pains, it's consistent with breathing. So it's telling you if
0: what time are you trying to read?
1: Affirmative, Rescue 31 was just discussed with the dialysis center, 2700 Boulevard reference chest pains. I'm now getting a medical alum for the same address, 2700 Hollywood Boulevard. Do you omit an additional unit or have them advised if it's the same call?
0: A negative, but let's keep that one the same. When they arrive on scene, they can advise the additional resources I needed.
1: Copy.

0: magari.
1: Times up the ones available on main in quarters.
2: Available in quarters, 14 office. Six nine.
1: Prison Patrol.
2: I'm sorry, you have back and revise.
1: Is there any further information on that call?
2: Sorry for the mail, Lady Ding. You guys with T-Bone can't advise of the location of the mail express the questioning if it doesn't want to go anymore than disconnected. Try not to do that.
3: Ben 4417.

0: 29.
1: 29, go ahead.
2: Do you have a DLE responding to this location?
1: That's affirmative. PD also has a call.
2: Thank you.
1: 14. All
0: right.
1: I'm just frustrated with questioning. It doesn't go anymore. We're going to do a call back.
0: Are they located at this location, or are they around the road?
1: Look at this location. Go ahead and run. Happen somewhere on somewhere.

0: 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I'm off, so I don't know. Zone 5, rescue on the 919 Tyler Street, 919 Tyler Street. 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
2: 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He's going to be inside by the subway. Before I come to Rescue 5.
0: All right, go ahead.
2: Rescue 5, they updated your address to 900 Tyler Street, 9000 Tyler.
0: I got you.
3: Thank you.
0: I just have a call. Do you have any further on the net?
2: They just updated the call saying that someone locked their keys inside the vehicle. What time you find the bye?
0: And just by firecom, they locked the keys inside the vehicle. 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
2: Yeah, it was just their keys. What time you have eyes?
0: 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You can cancel the call and have them run in your locker.
2: Copy.

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1: First one, I'm on the air.
2: 14. One 11 Bravo, Engine 107 Rescue 84, accident with injuries, Memorial Parkway and Flamingo Road, Memorial Parkway, Flamingo Road, PD does call.
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2: Stand by. East of a gray Volvo versus a black Honda CRV, one female complaining of back pain. 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
0: 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Could be an unknown medical. 415. Need a static description of the call. Zone 41 Echo, elevator rescue.
2: District, go ahead.
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0: So engine 4701 West McNabb Road, elevator rescue, 1415. Rescue 41, reference your call is going to be, it's going to be rough for you. 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
2: So dispatch, we just went off, we'll stand with these further.
0: They went on a welfare trip, but they need somebody there for forced entry. So do you mean to send a search unit? Okay, it's a welfare check, but they need for fire rescue for a forcible entry and then checking on the patient. So do you mean to put an engine on this call?
1: You can dispatch an engine code 1, we'll go check on it now, and you also dispatch PD.
0: We're on call, they're requesting forcible entry.
1: Understood. Well,
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0: 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It's going to be at Elevator 1418. I'm going to stand post Zone 18 Charlie, it's going to be an accident injury. It's a hit and run with injury. 36 Victor, it's going to be difficult for breathing.
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0: Copy 14, I think. You're responding to the trouble breathing at 7507 Northwest 57th Street. It's going to be at the La Colonia Medical Center. Please call over to dispatch 6, 1419. 607 Northwest 57th Street. It's going to be at the La Colonia Medical Center. 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
1: Jimmy.
0: Jimmy.
1: I noticed this vehicle hit her car and drove unknown injuries. We're going to be in and arrival. We'll advise on rescue and battalion.
0: So far, we're assigned to 98 and rescue 18 will stay available.
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0: Copy, 14th. 10-4, rescue 7-3, your call is going to be difficulty breathing. It's a 24-year-old male. He has shortness of breath. He is conscious of breathing. That's up. Colonial, La Colonia, medical center.
4: The analysis now.
0: 1421.
2: Patient refusal.
0: Patient refusal available.
2: 1421. You must want
0: to
2: leave
0: hopping around. Copy. 1421. PD also has a call. Coming a female pass out on the pavement. Possible drug near her. Blood on her head. Still receiving. N6, reference to your call, it's going to be elevator number 1. I know which floor it's going to be just a malfunctioning elevator. They don't believe anybody's inside. There is an officer safety flag for an interlocation check. Your NBC.
5: 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Is there nobody inside or trapped?
0: It's actually an elevator event. It's not an elevator entrapment. It's just a malfunctioning elevator. I guess it's not working.
5: 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Welcome to

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0: east bound off of the turnpike. So it's kind of center.
1: 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Echo vehicle fire.
2: Hey, you want to have? Did you want to set fire?
1: Standby. 105 to vehicle fire at approximate location of 323 State Road 84, 3323 State Road 84. We're receiving two calls at a location of 3329 State Road 84.
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1: 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Red B car on fire in the westbound lanes. It's a Range Rover. Another caller is giving Canal Drive in State Road 84. Rescue 107 Arrival Hospital.
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4: 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You got to be responding to a 72-year-old male, conscious and breathing. I walk, swollen legs, 1433. 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
1: 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I copy you responding. 75-year-old male greeting. 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
3: Quick 17, copy.
1: 15,
3: sir. Italian 17.
1: Go ahead, Italian 17.
3: Is this going to be in the roadway?
4: Sir, fills from route, Florida, not at the center route.
0: And on it, sir, 1438.
1: It's stating that it's outside of the nation, sir. Zone 7 Alpha, accident with injury. Seven Alpha, rescue 77 response to an accident with injury, Northwest 8th Avenue over Hollandale Beach Boulevard, 1438.
3: You see him running right away.
5: Two more, two.
1: 251, I copy, 1438.
4: Rescue 7.
1: Rescue 7, I copy you responding. Center West Valley, unknown injuries. The black Toyota Highlander and the dark green Nissan. Short of breath, 1437.
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3: Yes,
1: sir. 43. 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
0: Enter 36 vision. 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
3: Does she want to be transported to the hospital?
0: That I'm trying to figure out. Somebody. Well, negative at the time, sir. The patient is the requested rescue, so I'm not sure. But he said he's too scared to go inside the house, and she's not in concerned enough.
3: Copy, we'll continue. 4-5 on rescue.
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2: Platform 13's arrival. Can
1: you go ahead? Sure, we're on call. Another answer is that she left and not sure where she went.
2: Copy, we're taking
1: it.
0: Copy, 2017.
1: Go ahead, 2017.
0: Who did you add as a blocking out?
1: 17, baby doesn't need any additional unit. They have the call.
0: Okay, thank you.
1: You're welcome. 1442. Now the chest pain.

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1: Copy, Mr. Silver. Your route to the seizure. Be advised, PD also has this call. It was originally made for a person that's possibly on narcotics on her driveway. Driving herself on the floor like a snake. They call back there, right? He's now seizing. Go ahead, Andrew 6.
2: Edmonton
1: wants to hand the call to the address. That's
2: affirmative. You can show me 36
1: minutes. Thank you. So, leave up on 1443.
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1: Copy, I'll show you now. It's going to be a 9701 Premier Parkway, reference to a 53-year-old male, conscious of being employees having cramps up and down his arm and numbness. 1444. So 107 Charlie, obstetrical.
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3: 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That's 5
0: of the reverse. 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
2: 14,
0: Engine 14, disregard the page. I added you back onto the call. 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
0: 1448.
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0: Oh, I'm reading.
1: 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Confirm, yeah, this is not a cardiac arrest.
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2: Supervisor,
1: can you advise if he is needed, please?
2: 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Sorry.
1: Copy. 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
1: 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Yes, I have you. 1451. Any trouble breathing? 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
0: Detail six, I can confirm the address of 1950 Eisenhower for the convention center.
1: Okay. Bye. Call the room down.
2: Active and credential, so it's not active assailant. 1142, pass out.
0: Report
1: a
0: rescue.
1: Detail 6. CDI, traumatic injury for the test clock in the blood.
2: The cafe. Okay, is it there?
3: I'll be responding.
2: I'm actually responding. It's going to be from the previous call. I'll return it as crying. 1453.
0: Zone 37, Charlie, domestic with injury.
2: Yeah, 1453, going to be in front of PHP Finance Services to receive it this time.
0: Zone 17, go ahead.
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0: Six, copy. 1454. Rescue 6, respond to the conditions in reference to rescue for pediatric transport, 1950 Eisenhower Boulevard. 54.
3: Rescue 6, hello.
2: Hi, it's Condo. Patient for the baby, 1454.
3: Good morning, Condo. Still we're out.
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3: Any report of injury on the domestic?
2: Marshall was in the ocean and she's bleeding from her foot. Waiting for the 1454.
0: Mother, possible injuries. It's being aggressive. That's what they signed.
5: Proper aggressive.
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1: Just be advised on engine 37, that 2232 call. 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She was screamed after being pushed down the aisle. Confirming you still want to advise. We have no further directive.
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0: 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It's going to be reference to a 20-year-old male, conscious and breathing, injury. Call figure still landline for further.
2: 1559.
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0: said they got to go. 1250. 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It's going to be for a 29-year-old female, conscious and breathing. She's a 5-6 from us, from the body shop, 1500. Still learning to get on how he injured his leg. Copy, rescue 5-7-1500.
1: 11 dispatch, we're going to be out of service for a bit. 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
0: Copy, please out of service at 1500. Copy, rescue 278. You're responding to a update to trouble breathing at 2029 Northwest 46th Avenue, Unit 5050. The complaint is a 5-6 from the desk in the car from the body shop. 1501.
1: Is there a numerical for that flight is 3801, Southern?
0: That's affirmative.
1: Alright, that's very good. Show myself arrival.
0: Copy, it's going to be the ties in the lobby.
1: Okay.
0: Engine 30 is going to be capital.
3: How's it going, please?
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0: Copy, rescue 232, continue to respond to able to secure mutual aid. This is a reference with a male that's passed out, nose is bleeding, picking up to more or less.
4: Roger, General.
0: 37 in Russell, General, 1502.
5: EMS 17, ma'am.
0: EMS 17, clear arrival, 1502. Circle number 20104. PD also has the call, 1502.
3: 55
0: is fine. Their advice was ran over by a mobile walker. On the employee's leg, head and bone is exposed, bleeding, but the bleeding is controlled currently. They're going to be in aisle 7 inside.
4: Copy.
0: 1502. Copy.
3: Five, copy. Just a moving course. 1503.
0: That's affirmative. County's requesting a mutual aid you for rescue 232. Paul, it's going to be a pass out. A 34-year-old male, conscious and breathing.
1: Copy is, what's the status of rescue 30 and ready 110?
0: Rescue 30 is currently at the hospital and rescue 110 is en route to the hospital.
1: Yeah, the closest unit I'm going to have is going to be 24 off the lobby. Is there another reach out to?
0: Yeah, I'll let them know and see if there's another good day when I reach out to.
1: Yeah, thank you.
0: 10-3.
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0: I'm
1: on the way, Johnny. Turning 1505.
2: Okay. Motorized 240. Yeah, I do congress. It seems to have a bump to the right toe. Try to clean it up and see the full damage for now, but looks like a very small laceration slash bulging right toe.
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0: 532, the advisory 347 for Lauderdale has been placed on the call, sir. You can go available.
1: Roger, 237, copy. 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

0: 6.
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2: 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Well, we're going to clean, we're going to dress in. 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
0: 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This is going to be a refusal.
1: I copy. Rescue 247, confirming your ULD is there.
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1: Andrew 10, right, sir.
0: Yeah, we just advised of a fuel spill at the Terminal Charlie 10. Go ahead, Andrew 10 on.
1: 13, sir.
0: Charlie 10, C 10.
1: Copy, 13, 10. Lieutenant 10, copy.
0: Lieutenant 10, I copy. I took 4 to get the call as well.
1: I got it.
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2: Better late. I went side.
1: Copy. Rescue 14, better late. Outside. 1511.
0: I have a mobile west. Thank you.
1: 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Rescue 19. 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
0: There is no Charlie 10 in CAD. Can you advise of a physical address?
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0: I copy, sir. Thank you. 15-12.

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0: 115 feet from this street. RC Charlie, West 105, Engine 5, respond to South Federal Highway in Van Buren Street. South Federal and Van Buren, reference an accident within days of 15 East.
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0: 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Correction, South Holybrook Lake Drive, Unit 205, 1522.
1: Who's this man, Calvin? This is Ralph.
0: I'm Ralph, a 95-year-old male, conscious and breathing, basic diabetic, not responding. This is respond to 1955 South Stable 7 at Miami Grail. 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
0: 1523. 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

0: 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Kodak Enterprise Car Sales Business, a vehicle versus a tree, unknown if anyone is injured, 1526. 56 kilo trouble breathing.
1: 937 responded.
0: 937 copy responding. 66 kilo rescue 66, respond to 4108 Newport, New, informed versus a trouble breathing call, 1527.
1: No report to injury on the accident.
0: It just says the vehicle versus the tree, northeast corner, airbags deploying both vehicles. We're still attempting to get further, sir. Oh, no injuries at this time.
1: Acknowledge.
0: He's available. Copy. We'll 237, go ahead.
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5: 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I think we need a second rescue for that vehicle versus pedestrian.
0: Rescue 27, unknown at the time. 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Alpha, sick person. Engine 27, copy you, responding. AMS 17, copy you, responding. It's going to be a vehicle versus a pedestrian. 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
0: 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You're responding with 2017. It's going to be 2440080 at the road, Woody Suite. Reference a sick person call. Complaining a license subject walking in front of the business, dropping his pants and underwear. It's going to be a male wearing all black red sneakers. The complaining advice, they are requesting rescue. Subject has, like, possibly trying to set something on fire. Subject is going to be at the front bar grill. He does have the call at this time, so they're still holding first available. Alpha, accident or injuries.
2: 837 arrival. I got two vehicles, moderate damage. Hold on.
0: 1531.
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0: 67 Alpha, rescue 67, engine 67, respond to stereo before eastbound, east of the 8th Parkway, since an accident, unknown injuries. 2017, copy, you responding.

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1: 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I'm in it as a air check. 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
1: 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Last unit that was attempting to raise.
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2: Go ahead.
0: Okay, I'm getting a second call. This is coming in for the station 74 E-down, East of Lake Parkway. Also coming in for Wolf Van and Kia SUV. I'm also getting a third call, 67 Alpha Zone as well. Who's coming in as an approximate location, 18954 State Road 84, coming in with severe crash notification. A rapid SOS is 921, go ahead.
1: Details on the call you have in that area.
0: The 67 units are flying to State Road 84 eastbound, east of Parkway. This is coming in for a work versus a TV, getting multiple calls in that one. I'm getting a second call in that same area, 67 Alpha, stable before down east of the H Parkway, work band at a clear TMSUV. I'm getting a third one now, 67 Alpha as well. This one's coming in as an approximate location, 8954 stable 4, here's a severe car crash notification. Desk has an open line and mail caller answer says power is connected. Can you advise if it might be one of the same?
1: Yeah, consider them all one same. Have success survive on arrival in the area.
0: I got you, sir. 1536.

0: 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Hey
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1: 6-7, go ahead.
3: Both 6-7 units are arrival. I got two vehicles. Moderate damage. We'll be investigating. It appears all victims are out. Show me come in.
1: And 6-7, copy. 1538.

0: Phone 31 can Kilo Heart Problem. Phone 31 Runners, Final 4218 Lincoln Street, 4218 Lincoln, reference Heart Problem. And 39. So, 65 Hotel, sick person. True Panther. Five to 04, sick person. 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It's going to be a 17-year-old female who is having it.
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1: 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So we're going to go ahead and go available. 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
3: 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A male is wearing all gray clothing. He's saying 69.
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1: 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Sir is requested by rescue. 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
0: Rescue 9, just advised. We attempted to meet for the community off of Pines Boulevard. Doesn't appear to be working. We're making our way over to the other access point.
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1: Can I?
0: 1300 South 125th. Can you see if the caller wants to be transported to the hospital or if she's calling for emergency?
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4: Can't respond.
1: Lieutenant responding. I acknowledge 64-year-old female conscious and breathing, 1613. 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They're the ones that gave it to us. Didn't say that they were on it.
0: No, I have a call for his rescue about 100 yards north of our intersection.
1: 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Fire, come back to rescue 2. To rescue 9.
0: Say 9, go ahead.
1: Say 5, the caller. So what it is, it's going to be rough as a head. 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Chicken 14. 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
0: No, it's going to be in their city anyway. So, I'm going to get to the level. Of
1: course, it's interesting.
5: We're arrival at 2410. The elevator is working normally, but it's not today. Can we get a confirmation that this wasn't added from...
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1: 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Right now. Is PD en route?
0: That's affirmative. 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
1: Copy, thank you.

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1: Go ahead.
0: Sentry Guard, fire call to Battalion 5-7.
1: Yes, ma'am, go ahead.
0: For Rescue Wilson's call, we call in reference to a child that was hungry and was left alone in the home. However, they're now saying that they canceled EMS, the caller.
1: Who called the child?
0: Negative. It seemed like it was a case manager that was on scene that called in.
1: That sounds like more of a PD call. But they're canceling the call anyways.
0: Yeah, they're requesting a cancel now.
1: My H1K Parker.
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1: Copy that, thank you. 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
0: 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Welcome to Battalion 10.
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0: Sir, we're getting a nearby flag, 200 Terminal Drive, blue, flag 72. We're going to be arriving at 1730, made Echo 4, rapid female on oxygen, not feeling well. We'll dispatch 10 minutes off.
1: That's a firm, thank you.
0: 1629. I worked off of Michigan Avenue, 1629. Some 55 Sierra, follows injuries. On 70 Delta, sick person.
2: Route 36 Memorial West, 29.
0: 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They're actually advising to scan the elevator.
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0: 73 Alpha 2, gas leak. Zone 73 Alpha 2. Red 73, engine 73, engine 3, battalion 5, 7, district 30. You're responding to a gas leak at 8540 Northwest 52nd Street, 1632.
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0: Copy, engine 73. The owner is advising that her house smells like. Also stated that she's going through a divorce and believes that the husband tried to set the house on fire. 1632.
1: Battalion
0: 57, go ahead.
1: Just to be clear, she's not saying that it smells like gas. She says it smells like smoke and that her husband tried to set the house on fire. Is that correct?
0: Correction. She believes that the house smells like gas. She believes that the husband tried to set the house on fire because he was the last person who was at that location.
1: I think she means gas leak. Why don't you just give the district unit this time and myself hold the other units.
0: Copy. One five. But me, you were on 10-4 for a gas leak, is it correct?
1: That's right.
0: Person on the call is not stating that. I will ask the call taker to find that information.
1: 5-5-7, I copy a PD going as well, please.
0: Copy PD going as well. And engine 36. This is a zone response only, and we're going to clear the 10 channel. You guys can go available and return that 10 main channel. 1634.
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1: Okay, so the husband is not on scene. He left in his STL truck, and she's also saying that she doesn't have anything that requires gas inside of her home.
0: Oh, I know that neighborhood. They don't have that, and it sounds like she's saying gasoline, not natural gas. It sounds like it's a domestic-related issue, but I'm going to have Engine 73 and Rescue respond and put me in the liquor.
1: Yes, PD does have the call as well.
0: Any of those units come up on the channel?
1: So the ones that came up... So the ones that came earlier, I cleared them and sent them back to the Tamarack units.
0: Entry up.
3: Go ahead, Chief.
0: Rescue 73, you up?
4: Go ahead.
0: All right, dispatch is filled in. It sounds like sort of. No, it sounds like I got some lean. Just go there. Repeat, assess situation. It sounds like you could have or something, but it's not a gas leak, missile gas. But just let me know what you find out. I'll stand monitor on TAC 4. And apparently the husband left an L truck, so he's not seeing an FBL truck back out. PD should be there as well.
3: Copy.

0: 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Got about 8 cars in the driveway. Investigating.
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1: Sure,
0: 10:30. The callers are requesting a lift assist upstairs. They're going to be in the lobby. 16.
1: Make contact with the homeowner. They're going through a divorce right now. She said that the husband has been sabotaging the house up late. Maybe it's late in the garage. We're searching the house right now. You stage the rescue in the current location.
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0: Seven Kilo. We're on the tail unit. Thank you.
1: Southwest 111, probably a 73-year-old male, unable to urinate, conscious of breathing. Are you taking copy cancel?
0: Thank you. 1646.

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1: And the 73 dead.
0: We've got no hazards. This is going to be PD only. Will be available. Clear the back.
1: Copy. 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

No, I've had that, so I have bone injuries. Halifax Road off of Johnson Street, westbound to east of I-95. Johnson Street, westbound to east of I-95. Reference to a fall injury, the 1649.

0: Flight and Delta, trouble breathing. There's all 5 EFO strokes. 1049. Fuel on 2337 North 21st Isle, 2337 North 21 Avenue. Top reference stroke at 1649. Charlie, take first time. And rescue 105, your call is going to be referenced to a wide unknown clothing description fell off of his vehicle. It's being out in a passerby that no longer on scene. And also, if your MD2 for officer safety has been in the area.
1: Rescue fire.
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0: 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It's going to be a 35-year-old male complaining of foot pain due to walking. It's going to be at the South Beach Park, 1651.

0: 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The SO is blocking traffic. FTC is working on the driver.
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1: Good morning, sir.
0: Once again, the address to one of us call?
1: Sure, this is for Johnson Street, westbound.
0: Copy, that should be a 5 district call. 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
0: Yeah, go ahead and do that call. I don't know how that call was classified as a 5 district call. I'm sorry, 105 call.
1: Rescue 105 on street available. Rescue 205 respond, Johnson Street, westbound, just east of I-95, Johnson westbound, east of I-95. Reference of all with injuries.
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Just that one. 654. Your time for person 2210 East Sunrise, number 2210 East Sunshine Boulevard. That's 2210 East Sunshine Boulevard. Happy and hard by, she doesn't feel good and can barely sit up. 1654.

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0: Reference the inbound flight that was coming in at 17:30. I'm getting an update. They're requesting to cancel. They said that they're going to divert to New Orleans.
1: Okay, that. Thank you.
0: I know. So we'll close off the call. 1657.
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0: 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It's going to be a diabetic. 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

0: Okay, Victor. Credit for us. If having Lexane and Biding, we're not attempting to get further. 1705.
1: Yes, sir.
0: 57 patient, pop tart, 1705.
2: 6305, Dawson Street. How's the race? Things are further. How we further at 1705?
0: And 219?
3: 3-1-5.
2: 1705.
3: You have 3-1-5.

0: Okay. Good night.
1: Copy, Angel 19 Road. That's 6305 Dawson Street in Hollywood. It's a current call. 1706.
2: Angel 19 going to dispatch 8.
1: 1706.
3: Yeah, we have a BLS agent refusal.
1: Copy. 1706. 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
1: 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Rescue state that's a closer unit with 8 minutes 41 along the 41 minutes. Engine 106, ask closer. Can you advise?
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1: Kind of Bob Ross Recreation Park in the office. 06 North US Highway 27.
3: That'll be rescue 67. They're closer.
1: 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I'll go ahead and place them on the call along with N6. 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
1: Rescue 67, copy. Odyssey Echo, Engine 106, respond with Rescue 67 to a pass-out call. 1006 North US Highway 27, Progress Retreat. It's going to be in the office, 1708. 037 Northwest 19th Street, it's going to be at the Snappers. 130, also Engine 30, you're responding to elevator alarm at 1890 Northwest 42nd. 1708. I'm answering to him.
4: You want that copy?
5: 31 back.
1: 1708.
6: Copy, I'm going to get headquarters.
1: 1708. You just received an update. It's a 60-year-old male, conscious and breathing. 1708.

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1: Just very well,
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0: It's
1: copy and going around to the center of diabetes. This may be a person elevator between the first and the second floor. May not be a random copy.
0: Sounds up very south. Thank you.
4: 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You're welcome. 1715.
1: RC 205 responding to Purple Breeze, 890 North Federal Highway, 890 North Federal Highway at the Circle K, 1715.
0: 205. Engine 30.
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0: 41 Charlie Rescue 41 Uber, responding to a medical alert, 9919, miles per hour at 7060. Rescue 41 responding at 7060. Everyone, this is in reference to a medical alarm via appendix. We are attempting to call back, and there's also log off information in the call at 1716.
1: Andrew 1, go ahead, I call place arrest.
0: And not interest you for 1, you are being canceled by interest for 1. 1717. This has copy, rest 31, we're being code, go blue 1717.
2: Unit 55, copy arrival.
0: 1717. Alberta Fortessa, enter rescue 34501 Southwest 12th Street. Park 218, reference to a sick person, 1717. 1715, track him through rescue. Four, 500. Right, 26. Rescue 343, respond in single unit, engine 342 available. Robert's going to be a patient with high blood pressure. I'm still receiving, there is an officer safety flag for an outer location if you're missing.
1: First is 6 on the right on the bar.
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0: Rescue 34, it's going to be 80-year-old male. 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
0: 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So 15 alpha, a fall.
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0: 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Quit 153 responding. It's going to be a 73-year-old male with all of his scooter. He's not hurt, just needs help back onto the scooter. 1720.
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0: 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Is there any reason? Zone 39, Charlie. Rescue 39. 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
1: 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Into 19 went on scene at 17. Well.
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0: 228, that's affirmative. We'll take
1: her. Copy 228. You're going to be listening to a 49-year-old female, constant breathing, dizzy, and mumbling. 79.
0: Rescue 228, you can handle single unit.
1: Copy that. Into 28, copy clear.
0: 28,
1: thank you. You're welcome, 17. Rescue 9
0: officers.
1: Copy, 729.

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1: Engine 3-4, say responding. It's going to be, there was a distance lowered, turning off the electricity. Now the grandmother is having chest pains. City. PD is responding in reference to the incident that happened earlier, and they need you for chest pains.
0: Rescue 44 is hot.

for Rescue 44. All I have is the correct Instagram of their own. Okay, hello. Team 31.

0: 74.
1: Did you add hazmat 31 and engine 31 to the elevator review that engine 74 is 34 on?
0: Copy, hazmat 31 and engine 31, I'll add them to the call.

0: and you do what you want to fire from. They might be busy. Maybe try raising EMS 55.
1: EMS 55.
2: Definitely rescue 81 now that he's 15 minutes into his code room. 742. Right now, thank you.
1: Thank you, 31 has an error.
2: You're wrong, 4233.
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2: Well, hey, Rescue 81.
3: I think I'm going to be calling a standing Cleveland Clinic. Patient one in cardiac arrest. We got vital signs. We got a pulse back. And, go ahead and advise them, please. That time is 2 minutes.
2: Copy, Rescue 81, 1733. I'm trying to come through. I think there's a requested on Miramar for triple breathing at 7607 Venetian Street, 7607 Venetian Street, 1734.

Well, 713 Juliet, suicide. 1334. Mobile 1 on 37th Avenue, 1201 on 37th Avenue, and Mark Ken references suicide at 1734. 1734. Rescue 45 talking.

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1: 17:35. 17:45 now. 17:45. Sure, you're responding. It's a 49-year-old breathing of IT. He bashed his head into the wall, bleeding from the head. They need him transported.
0: They're
2: responding. 707 Venetian Street. Skippy unit, he has an echo. 80-year-old female conscious and breathing, which will be breathing. 1735.

0: 5201, hit Ryan with Andrews. Fire 1, receive 52, emergency response to hit Ryan with Andrews. Southwest 27th Avenue, West Atlanta Boulevard. Send 2 vehicles. 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
0: And she's right there at 11477 Southwest 9th Street. It's going to be 36-year-old male, conscious and breathing, having chest pain. 1737. Team is very one available. 1739.
2: 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We're going to respond from,
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0: 1940.
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5: going east. Negative at the moment. We're doing on the fire line robust. Copy.
0: Zone 74, rescue 105, incident 5, respond on I-95, southbound, south of Sheridan Street, I-95, southbound, south of Sheridan, reference Terminal Medical at 1741.
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0: They're advising the caller is rambling, saying he's in a white strip and he feels like he's been chloroformed. Can you pull it over to the right shoulder? 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
0: 59. 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
0: 1741.
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0: Copy. 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

0: 3-1 has everyone arrived.
1: Yeah, Riley, transponder, what is that for? I see you to state and route two more to the later Brooklyn Memorial West, 1744. Copy. Engine 5, Engine 4. Engine 5 responded to I-90 south of Sheridan. Man advised, he feels like he's in chloroform. FHC has to call, and he's requested rescue. Complaining is rambling. He's in a white Chevy truck over on the left shoulder. Deadline's rapid is showing, now showing him south of Hollandale, and he's talking to his patient. Oh, that is bleeding from the head. The next time says he's also 9 a.m., so I don't know if he's been bleeding since 9 a.m. or how the injury happened, so I think you're still limited for further.
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1: I acknowledge Rescue 1-9, out of service special detail. 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I attempted a call. 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He's now in Miami-Dade.
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6: 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You got it, message. 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
1: I acknowledge. I asked their main dispatcher who's sitting right next to me, and they said they switched over, but they're not on a radio. But okay, I killed them. 222nd Court. It's going to be a 60 female reading chest pain and pain going down her left arm. 1750. So I come back to Rescue 81, and Rescue 81 was dispatched at 1711:35.
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1: 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Phone 40, yes, yeah, 11 Route TA. Copy arrival time, Route 1753. Engine 40, respond to Hallmark Condo, 3800 South Ocean, 300 South Ocean, Rockford, elevator rescue, 1753.
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1: 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It's going to be a 52-year-old female, constant breathing, not alert, with a serious heart problem. 1754.
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1: 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SQ 228 Arrival Hospital.
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0: 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I'm going to go back up and lock up.
1: So 18 Charlie, rescue 18, 6093 North West 9th Court, at the embassy, retirement home, or to difficulty breathing, 1757.

500 Whiskey 277. Getting an update from the child caller at iPad. You're going the wrong way. I should make a left at Natural Street. The 13-year-old caller. We're arrival. I'm acknowledged. 759.

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1: Copy right, you tell one. Seven to three echo, good person. Seven to three for the person, so six person, 65. Correction. It is 6630, 541 place, 6050 41 place.
0: Right
1: on. Intensive. Rescue 380s and I'm seeing requesting that subject be checked out with him, bleeding coherent.

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Eighty-one Bravo, and then 281, respond to 2686 with your court. 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
0: Rescue
1: 1, thank God. 67-year-old male, conscious and breathing with swollen leg and pain. 1819.
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1: 1819.

0: 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Excuse me.
1: 969 Barbara Collins. 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This is the same old as Rescue 69 is on?
0: No, they're in a fear to be from the notes. The male on the side all the way back against the wall sobbing. Pediatrical.
1: No, I mean, this actually is appropriate rescue in place of the sign on the call, so.
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0: 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Copy. 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
3: 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Your life there is low.
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3: 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Thank you so much.
0: 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I'm sorry, rescue 74, you're in audible. 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

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For Charlie, right before we come to 5 North Monroe Highway at the Sheoga Station, reference to 0710, 1829.

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Zone echo, rescue 92, quit 92, battalion 39, EMS 39, responding to accidental injuries at 2260 or 137L at the preserve, 1835.

0: 21 Alaska with an accident with injuries. Zone 31 Rescue, 31 East 31 response to Hollywood Boulevard and Entrada Drive. Hollywood Drive. It's going to be a vehicle versus a pedestrian. PD is also responding at 1835.
1: Bill 71 to Rescue 19. We're on our final approach and ready to make our right on 64. Our target is going to be 6433 Southwest 25th Street. It's west of 64th. It's going to be the 8th house from the street. Copy.
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0: Rescue 36.

0: reverse and one drop.
1: Sorry, responding. It's going to be a Toyota Camry versus pedestrian, 3 at 1836.
0: There's a wrong.
1: 1836.

0: 1092 on scene. We have one vehicle, two occupants. Looks like they're ambulatory. They're moderate damage. You can cancel the 9-3 and the EMS 30 and we'll handle the units on scene.
1: Copy. EMS 39, Battalion 39, copy, cancel.
2: Yeah, sure, I got it. 1830.
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2: We're SC 31, we're on scene.
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0: 9 Charlie Victor. 1540, 2 hours, 1820. 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Oh. Injuries 1295 Southwest 4th Court, Buckingham Building Hotel, Hotel 105, 1840.
1: Where's
0: 1840. Copy. She was responding. 85-year-old female, conscious and breathing, after kidney failure. Still. 18-4.

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1: So we're approaching 46 guys. Back to the number 2 through 46. Eastbound on College of Boulevard.
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0: Copy. 1842. He's responding to the group injury. He advises clear to come in on arrival. Now bleeding from the. Copy. 660. Yes, though. There's 10.

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0: Copy. Rusty, would you talk carefully?
1: Six three
0: copy, 1924. Yeah, say wait, what, 1844?
1: Station.
0: And then you want to arrival at station, 1844. Rescue 6 arrival hospital. Rescue 6 arrival hospital, 1844.
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2: 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Control 71 to Rescue 19. We're still working on the primary. I'll let you know how we go.
3: I'm going to India. The person. This is on 72 India Rescue 48. You're responding to a sick person at Northwest 120th Way and West Oakland Park Boulevard. 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

6102, pass out. Six 6102, rectify one responsive, pass out. 3101 Northwest 16 Terrace. 38.

0: 6102 zone, rectify 1 and you're being dispatched to a southbound call at 3101 Northwest 60 Terrace at West Waste Grove in Pompano. Switch over to dispatch 5, and check any contact near your location, 1849.
1: I have a responding special.
0: 1849.
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2: I'm responding, 1849. Also, check the NBC flight, air safety flight, 30-year-old male, Lexus, Agnew, breathing, still response.
1: That's the problem. Did you say Agnew already?
2: Affirmative.
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2: 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Platform someone responds to trouble breathing. 3101 off with 61 Terrace, 1850.

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2: Yeah.
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You're responding to 3300 Northeast 13th Terrace. 3300 Northeast 13th Terrace is the house check NDC for permanent status 1856.

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1: Long 10 Delta follows injury.

0: Mountain Delta, rescue team will be responding to, it says, 3 Terminal Drive, Arkansas Fall with injuries. We're going to attempt to get further.
1: Rescue team responding.
0: Copy, rescue team. Further notes, it says an automatic message stating that the owner of the Avalanche has taken a hard fall and is not responding. He also has to call. We're going to attempt to get further.

0: 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So we don't have an exact location for the station.
1: Negative, we're attempting to get further. Right now we only have, what, the phase two shows, and it says they have a Latin long. We're going to try to do a callback. Stand by.
2: Special for being has been delivered. You can cancel that. You can cancel that 17. Everybody's in line.
3: Is anyone with injuries?
4: EMS 17, copy that.
1: Let's go.
3: Wait.
1: Let's go.
3: 1905.

0: 7, copy call.
1: Copy, point five 7, 1905.
0: District 30, I'm reading the updates. Clear the battalion, I'll be monitoring.
1: Battalion 5-7, copy, sir. Mention 06.

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2: Rescue 245 arrival regional.
1: 245 arrival regional 1906.
3: We're at 300 terminal dives, which is the closest location we have. 308.
4: Negative. The dispatcher called back and the man ready to respond. I just attempted to call back to him as well. He said he only speaks Spanish and hung up. He didn't sound like he was outside.
3: You go ahead and put the phone number through my through the embassy. I can't call him.
4: Copy. Timber.

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1: Spirit West, 908.
2: Yeah, man, it's all I sent her out. What kind of TV's on stream up behind us, did it?
0: Copy. 908. Where's your?
2: Thank you, 97. We can't have any noise, man. You should have to go, man.
0: 257, copy clear.
3: Copy, that.
0: Copy, 1909. Zone 73, Charlie, fall injuries. Zone 73, Charlie, rescue 73. You're responding to 4251 Rock Island Road, the Garden Plaza in Prairie, unit 421, reference wall with injuries. 1909.
4: Just confirm the points on the ground.
1: Yes, affirmative, you're around.
5: Yes, 210 firebomb. Just to confirm the light is on the ground.
1: Yes, affirmative.
0: 909.

0: License, you want to have a face refusal?
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2: 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Zone 105, Delta, rescue 105, there's a fall injury. It's going to be 221 Washington Street, unit number 6. Time of call now.
1: We will stop at 32 Street, 1911.
3: Rescue point is not responding. What are the details on call?
1: Rescue is being, I have nothing for us so far. I'll advise on additional.
2: 2201 Washington Street, unit number 6, 5-year-old female, conscious and breathing. She fell and has a cut on her head. I killed her.
1: Rescue is being, I just want to find somebody 227 agents and the day is on my head. 7-year-old female, awake and breathing, previously passed out.
4: Okay, please,
1: we're responsible
4: for the unit.
1: And, just
0: two seven
1: copy available, thank you.
0: Welcome,
1: 5-1-2, go ahead.
0: Park, I'm going to show you the subject, 9-8-9-8.
1: And, 10-12.

0: No one for JG later. So I'm also JG Lear, agent 102, responsible for satellite migration, 618 Anderson Circle, 1915.
1: Copy, yeah, this is 30 copy update.
2: 273 for now.
1: Rest of 73, go ahead.
2: 63, advise that you made landline with the caller, he's injured, he just needs help getting up. We'll continue on the call.
1: Copy that.
0: Yes, all right. Copy, engine 1 approved. We have fire alarm activation. Sorry for the premise, everybody. The visible smoke of flames alarm sounding. 15. Fire home to rescue 237.
3: Rescue 27, arrive.
0: Rescue 27, copy, around 15. Fire Palm to rescue 2-7.
4: 2-3-7 are amenable from Brock.
0: Yeah, no, it's 1916.

on 36 golf. The five injury. Phone 36 rescue 36 is going to be a fight with injuries. 8290 North University. 8290 North University Drive for the lead level up. Katie's also aware of the call. 1918.

0: Q36. Over to Asian, yes, over to Asian.
1: Hi, copy. You're having the right one to say to enter, and I'll show you Asian at station 1918.

0: Zone 31 Hotel, seizure, rescue 231, respond to a seizure at Tamron Nursing. 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
1: And 1920.
0: Copy, 1920.
2: EMS 31 and you dispatched for the rescue 31 call. What exactly the notes on that?
0: It was a 911 hangoff on callback of female at the desk that is advised unknown. Anybody needed, and send PD to do an area check. Ask if fire was needed and the caller was over.
2: You hold up that call. I'm going for an ambulance.
0: Copy. Rescue 31 should be available at quarters. Rescue 231, you're responding to 4200 Washington, reference to a seizure. It's going to be room 411 B Bravo, 38-year-old male, all conscious and breathing, having 1924.
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0: 231, this is.
1: First, 231, go ahead.
0: So the call, 331, was there a room number? But no, it's just the address of 4200.
1: For the 31 call, it was just the same address. It was a hang-up call, and the person in the desk didn't know what was going on.
0: Okay. No,
1: 1923.

0: Remember. Acknowledge.
1: Everyone, EMS 31, it was for the same call. Over 100.

0: 5 engine 15 respond, reference chest beam 1328 Viley Street, unit 04, time of call 1927, zone 74 Sierra, rescue 74, reference to seizure 351 Oakwood Boulevard at the Roth, time of call 1928.
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0: 1928.
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0: 1928.
1: 105 quarters.
0: 1928.
1: 74
0: is around. Rescue 74, triggering to 3851 Oakwood Boulevard at the Bronx. It's going to be a 60-year-old male, conscious and breathing, has seizure or a panic attack. Responding to the chest pain call, 1928 Wiley, 5-year-old male, conscious and breathing, chest pain, 1929.

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5: Copy, engine 3342. Engine 3342, you have only one code northbound.
4: I'm sorry, the last unit, your transmission was unclear.
5: Okay, we do have home lane plugged off, going northbound on University Road and Airport Road.
4: All lanes blocked going northbound, 1943.
3: Can I just sign the engine 33? Are you advising all lanes northbound on University or southbound?
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6: Testing 319.
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0: Yeah. 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
1: Plane 74, EM-30. Truck going to be working at 2480 North Park Road in the laundry room, advising washing machine on fire. The incident is going to be on TAC 4, 19.
4: Copy, going to TAC 4.
1: 1949.
5: Rosie 40, copy.
1: 1940. We want to read them.
4: Letter 74, no.
1: 1949.
4: US 31s are out.
0: Acknowledged, 1949.
4: Copy.
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1: 1950. A fire kind of
6: attack. I'm 4, go ahead.
1: Okay, Paul, is it okay to close out? Reference fire alarm at 2480 North Park Road.
0: 1950.
4: Congress. 1950. Responding to 2480 North Park Road, the 5-star premier. Please. The call came in as a residential structure fire. The caller said a washing machine is on fire. The caller doesn't see smoke or fire because she isn't in the area where the laundry room is. We also reference this location as well. 1951.
6: Copy. Keep coming around until the first thing is something to give us.
4: Very acknowledged. 1951. Letter 74, Kyle.
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1: 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Firecon number 340, engine 74, engine 45, ladder 74, EMR 31. 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

0: fire comm to engine 31 on this air. Getting a fire alarm, same location. Is it okay to keep it out?
1: Hey, close it out. We're in here for a little bit, don't we?
0: Copy, 1958. Rescue, 3-1, 3-1, 3-1, 3-1, 3-1, 3-1, 3-1, 3-1, 3-1, 3-1, 3-1, 3-1, 3-1, 3-1, 3-1, 3-1, 3-1, 3-1, 3-1, 3-1, 3-1, 3-1, 3-1, 3-1, 3-1, 3-1, 3-1, 3-1, 3-1, 3-1, 3-1, 3-1, 3-1, 3-1, 3-1, 3-1, 3-1, 3-1, 3-1, 3-1, 3-1, 3-1, 3-1, 3-1, 3-1, 3-1, 3-1, 3-1, 3-1, 3-1, 3-1, 3-1, 3-1, 3-1, 3-1, 3-1, 3-1, 3-1, 3-1, 3-1, 3-1, 3-1, 3-1, 3-1, 3-1, 3-1, 3-1, 3-1, 3-1, 3-1, 3-1, 3-1, 3-1, 3-1, 3-1, 3-1

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1: Rescue 36, arrival Woodmont, 1959. Davies off the stack, last drop, enter. Southwest 5 Fox Trot, Rescue 65, responsible for injury 8580, Southwest 17,
2: 1959.
1: Who's on route? Rescue 3 responding, caught by the female failing bus, her lift, number 700 hours.